0: sleep tonight, I still feel alive. 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
1: 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I had to know, where does it go? 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I'm not the only one. Why do you look at me that way?

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2: When I was 6 years old, I broke my leg. 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I was younger then. 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

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Getting stressed, making excess mess in darkness. 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

Right by candlelight, I find insight, fundamental movement. 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

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Every monkey like to be in my place instead of me, cause I'm the king of bongo, baby, I'm the king of bongo bong. 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